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2: Were you trying to get crazy with this, eh? Don't you know I'm loco?

Gunshot, gunshot near death. Louis Armstrong, play the trumpet, I'll hit that bong and break y'all something soon. 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